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13: Absolutely. How about her brand new song, Petal?
14: Yes, please.
13: Have you heard it before?
14: Yes, I have.
13: And do you like it?
14: I do.
13: Do you like it more than Hate That I Made You Love Me?
14: A little bit over, but not too far.
13: Yeah, they're both really, really good, I think. What's your name?
14: Luna.
13: Luna, where are you calling from?
14: Ontario, Echo Bay.
13: Echo Bay, near Sault Ste. Marie.
14: Yep.
13: Cool. What are you doing tonight?
14: I'm on my way to camp.
13: And what kind of activities do you enjoy during camping?
14: I like to venture around in the bushes and get lost.
13: Uh-oh. Hopefully you have tick repellent. Those are pretty deadly this year, I guess. They're carrying all kinds of diseases.
14: Well, I haven't found any, and I've never had one on me.
13: Well, that's good. I hope it stays that way. Here's your song, and thanks for calling Liveline.

0: Liveline Party Songs Weekend, Ariana Grande, and our number two request right now, Hate That I Made You Love Me. Choosing Texas is number one. We'll play it next. Our number four request is I Love It, I Love It, I Love It by Bella Kay. And what do you know? She's our special guest. Later on tonight, we talk to her in less than 2 hours. Don't go anywhere. Meanwhile, your requests are all we play. And now,
1: Secret Sound.
0: Your chance to win if you are first to call us, correctly identifying what the sound is. 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A couple more times. Goes really quick. What is that? I don't even know what it is. We have a judge in here who's going to say yes or no. If you call up right now, 85-LIVELINE. That's 85-LIVELINE. Good luck.
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1: Cloudy skies expected tonight with a chance for isolated rain showers. Lows dip down to about 65. East winds 8 to 15 miles per hour. Slight chance of thunderstorms tomorrow. Highs around 80. Cloudy skies expected tomorrow night. Chance of thunderstorms. Lows level off around 67. From the Weatherology Weather Center, I'm meteorologist Paul Trombley. Right now, it's 70 degrees.
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1: Oh, Liveline. Party Songs Weekend, 30 minutes from right now. We talk to Bella Kay on the phone. She's Zooming with us, which means you can't see her until we post the full interview Monday on our socials. 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So much going on. 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
16: Slight chance of rain tonight. Otherwise, cloudy skies expected. Lows level off around 65. Winds out of the east, 8 to 15 miles per hour. Slight chance of thunderstorms tomorrow. Daytime highs approaching 80. Cloudy skies expected. Chance for storms tomorrow night, 67. From the Weatherology Weather Center, I'm meteorologist Paul Frombley. Right now, it's 70 degrees.
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1: Live line, what's the secret sound?
2: An ironing board.
1: Ironing board. Oh, my goodness. Yes. You're the winner. Who's this?
2: Jenny.
1: Jenny, where are you calling from?
2: Seymour, Indiana.
1: Do you own an ironing board?
2: I own two ironing boards.
1: Two? Wow. And you don't use either one, huh?
2: Nope.
1: Oh. It's just too much damn
2: time.
1: Who's
2: dress that I iron?
1: Who's got time for that? Nobody.
2: Exactly.
1: I'm right there with you. I don't care if I look wrinkly, because one day my skin will be wrinkly and it'll blend in perfectly.
2: Right. There you go.
1: Anyways, we are going to send you a Liveline Magical Mason mouse pad, also a Liveline t-shirt, also some Liveline pens, also a Liveline trophy. 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
7: Lifeline, we are back with Bella Kay, who sings one of the most streamed songs of the year. In fact, it's our number 5 request right now. I love it, I love it, I love it. And I gotta know, who's in that video with you playing the guitar? And is that actually your bedroom, or is it a set?
15: It was a set. I'm a very messy person. I don't think we could have filmed it.
7: Oh, that would have been perfect. Everybody's like, I have a messy bedroom.
15: Yeah, no, it wouldn't have been like cute, quirky, messy, though. It would have been like, what is that?
7: No, no, no. People relate to that. Who's the guy?
15: That's my guitarist, Nathan. We've been playing together since September or October, one of the two.
7: And so what's his reaction been to all the success that you guys are now having?
15: I mean, he's just like, he's one of the people that likes to keep me humble. So he like, I would like to say he doesn't care. Like he cares, but he's like, yeah, whatever. One time we were in Europe and we were at Nando's and like one person recognized me and came up to me, which was so sweet. But when one person does, then everybody else in the restaurant's like, who is that? And then they start like looking you up and like, they're like, oh, and then they're like, oh, can I get a picture? And we're in Nando's and literally 8 people came up to me and he was just like, he was eating his food. He's like shaking his head. I was like, I'm sorry.
7: Yeah, right. But you probably always kind of dreamt of that moment though too.
15: No, for sure. And it's super sweet and fun. But yeah, was posting TikToks and then somebody noticed me and then I got signed. It was really awesome.
7: So what's it like being wanted by everybody? And do you still have time to do things for yourself?
15: Well, I've been like on vacation and it's been honestly torture. I'm like,
7: I'm the same way. I'm the same way. I gotta be doing something. Like, there's so much to be done and there's nobody else to do it. Like, there's only one Bella K and everybody wants you. So it's like, all right. But it beats the alternative of being nobody and having no purpose. So,
15: for sure, for sure.
7: And on that note, you gotta go rehearse for the tour and catch a flight and do more interviews. So we'll play I Love It, I Love It, I Love It right now. What would you like to say to all your fans?
15: So all the fans, I love you 3 times.
7: And, I love you, I love you, I love you.
15: Thank you for everything. I love you, I love you, I love you.
7: Bella K, have a great night. Keep being you. We appreciate it.

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0: 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Noah Kahan. Because even on the party songs weekend, you need to slow things down a little bit. Add some diversity to the mood so it's not all in stimulation the entire time. You need a break. A break to go to the bathroom. You know, that's like when you go to the concert to go see your favorite artist and they have like two or three good songs and then they whip out a new song that you've never heard of, and that's when everybody goes and gets snacks and they go make out in the lobby. We don't want to do that though. We want you to love every single song that happens right here. And the best way to determine what those are is by downloading the Live Line app. I know it sounds like a cheap plug, but seriously, you can rate the music. Thumbs up, thumbs down, you swipe left or right. It's like Radio Tinder. And that goes right to us so we can figure out what you're sick of, what you want to hear more of, what you love, what you hate. 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It's free. It replays the show 24 hours a day. We'd really appreciate it. Also, if you heard Bella Kay about a half hour ago, boy, isn't she nice? I love her. I love her. I love her. We're going to post the full interview with her on Monday. So stay tuned to livelineradio.com. The links to all of our socials are right there. She's really, really sweet. It's about 8 minutes, the whole thing. Also, Rewind starts in 15 minutes. We got so much going on. 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
5: Slight chance of rain tonight. Otherwise, cloudy skies expected. Lows level off around 65. Winds out of the east, 8 to 15 miles per hour. Slight chance of thunderstorms tomorrow. Daytime highs approaching 80. Cloudy skies expected. Chance for storms tomorrow night, 67. From the Weatherology Weather Center, I'm meteorologist Paul Tremblay. Right now, it's 70 degrees.
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14: Cloudy skies expected tonight with a slight chance of thunderstorms. Lows dip down to about 65. Winds out of the east, 8 to 15 miles per hour. Slight chance for storms tomorrow. High temperatures reach up to 80. Cloudy skies. Overcast skies tomorrow night. Chance for storms, 67. From the Weatherology Weather Center, I'm meteorologist Paul Trombley. Right now, 70.
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8: Cloudy skies expected tonight with a slight chance of thunderstorms. Lows dip down to about 65. Winds out of the east, 8 to 15 miles per hour. Slight chance for storms tomorrow. High temperatures reach up to 80. Cloudy skies. Overcast skies tomorrow night. Chance for storms, 67. From the Weatherology Weather Center, I'm meteorologist Paul Tremblay. Currently, it's 68 degrees.

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11: Cloudy skies expected tonight with a slight chance of thunderstorms. Lows dip down to about 65. Winds out of the east, 8 to 15 miles per hour. Slight chance for storms tomorrow. High temperatures reach up to 80. Cloudy skies. Overcast skies tomorrow night. Chance for storms, 67. From the Weatherology Weather Center, I'm meteorologist Paul Tremblay. Currently, it's 68 degrees.

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6: Cloudy overnight with a slight chance of rain. Lows around 65. East winds 8 to 15 miles per hour. Slight chance of rain Saturday. Highs level off around 80. Cloudy skies. Cloudy skies expected Saturday night. Chance of thunderstorms. Lows around 67. From the Weatherology Weather Center, I'm meteorologist Paul Frombly. Currently, it's 68 degrees.

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9: Hang ten, dude! I just love the summer days on the river. But after a long... Hang on one second. Whoa! Whoa! Gnarly, dude! After a long day of hanging out on the water, I get very hungry. And that's when I hit my favorite spot. The Golden Frog! Oh, I just love the Friday fish, the Saturday steaks, and especially the Sunday morning Bloody Mary bar. Hey, dude! Can I have a lift? I gotta get to the Golden Frog in downtown, Fong City.

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1: Mainly cloudy overnight with a slight chance for showers. Lows dip down to about 65. East winds 5 to 10 miles per hour. Highs around 81 Saturday. Slight chance of rain showers. Mainly cloudy skies Saturday night. Chance for storms. Lows around 68. From the Weatherology Weather Center, I'm meteorologist Paul Tremblay. Currently 68.

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10: Mainly cloudy overnight with a slight chance for showers. Lows dip down to about 65. East winds 5 to 10 miles per hour. Highs around 81 Saturday. Slight chance of rain showers. Mainly cloudy skies Saturday night. Chance for storms. Lows around 68. From the Weatherology Weather Center, I'm meteorologist Paul Tremblay. Currently 68.

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11: Mainly cloudy overnight with a slight chance for showers. Lows dip down to about 65. East winds 5 to 10 miles per hour. Highs around 81 Saturday. Slight chance of rain showers. Mainly cloudy skies Saturday night. Chance for storms. Lows around 68. From the Weatherology Weather Center, I'm meteorologist Paul Tremblay. Currently 68.

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6: Mainly cloudy overnight with a slight chance for showers. Lows dip down to about 65. East winds 5 to 10 miles per hour. Highs around 81 Saturday. Slight chance of rain showers. Mainly cloudy skies Saturday night. Chance for storms. Lows around 68. From the Weatherology Weather Center, I'm meteorologist Paul Tremblay. Currently 68.

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6: Mainly cloudy overnight with a slight chance for showers. Lows dip down to about 65. East winds 5 to 10 miles per hour. Highs around 81 Saturday. Slight chance of rain showers. Mainly cloudy skies Saturday night. Chance for storms. Lows around 68. From the Weatherology Weather Center, I'm meteorologist Paul Frombley. Currently, it's 66 degrees.

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7: Cloudy overnight with a slight chance for showers. Lows around 65. Easterly winds 5 to 10 miles per hour. Mainly cloudy Saturday. Slight chance of rain showers. Highs around 81. Chance of thunderstorms Saturday night. Lows dip down to about 68. Mainly cloudy skies expected. From the Weatherology Weather Center, I'm meteorologist Paul Frombley. Right now, it's 66 degrees.

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8: Cloudy overnight with a slight chance for showers. Lows around 65. Easterly winds 5 to 10 miles per hour. Mainly cloudy Saturday. Slight chance of rain showers. Highs around 81. Chance of thunderstorms Saturday night. Lows dip down to about 68. Mainly cloudy skies expected. From the Weatherology Weather Center, I'm meteorologist Paul Frombley. Right now, it's 66 degrees.

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12: Cloudy overnight with a slight chance for showers. Lows around 65. Easterly winds 5 to 10 miles per hour. Mainly cloudy Saturday. Slight chance of rain showers. Highs around 81. Chance of thunderstorms Saturday night. Lows dip down to about 68. Mainly cloudy skies expected. From the Weatherology Weather Center, I'm meteorologist Paul Trombley. Right now, it's 66 degrees.

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4: 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Whoa! Gnarly, dude! 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
8: Cloudy overnight with a slight chance for showers. Lows around 65. Easterly winds 5 to 10 miles per hour. Mainly cloudy Saturday. Slight chance of rain showers. Highs around 81. Chance of thunderstorms Saturday night. Lows dip down to about 68. Mainly cloudy skies expected. From the Weatherology Weather Center, I'm meteorologist Paul Tremblay. Right now, it's 66 degrees.

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7: Slight chance for showers
8: today.
7: Otherwise, more clouds and sun. Highs around 81. Southeast winds 5 to 10 miles per hour. Chance for storms tonight. Lows level off around 68. Mainly cloudy skies expected. High temperatures reach up to 80 tomorrow. Sunshine mixed with clouds at times. From the Weatherology Weather Center, I'm meteorologist Paul Tremblay. Currently 68.

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5: Slight chance for showers today. Otherwise, more clouds and sun. Highs around 81. Southeast winds 5 to 10 miles per hour. Chance for storms tonight. Lows level off around 68. Mainly cloudy skies expected. High temperatures reach up to 80 tomorrow. Sunshine mixed with clouds at times. From the Weatherology Weather Center, I'm meteorologist Paul Tremblay. Right now, it's 66 degrees.

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10: Slight chance for storms today. Otherwise, mainly cloudy skies expected. Highs around 81. Winds out of the southeast, 5 to 10 miles per hour. Mainly cloudy skies expected again tonight. Chance of thunderstorms. Lows dip down to about 68, 80 tomorrow. From the Weatherology Weather Center, I'm meteorologist Paul Frobley. Currently, it's 66 degrees.

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8: Slight chance for storms today. Otherwise, mainly cloudy skies expected. Highs around 81. Winds out of the southeast, 5 to 10 miles per hour. Mainly cloudy skies expected again tonight. Chance of thunderstorms. Lows dip down to about 68, 80 tomorrow. From the Weatherology Weather Center, I'm meteorologist Paul Frobley. Currently, it's 66 degrees.

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3: 5 minutes a day of prayer can drop your anxiety and stress by 75%. This is huge research.
4: I believe it. Like, you experience it and it makes sense because you have a moment to just slow down and reflect.
3: I'm at about a 5 minute clip, I think. I think prayers at night, about 5 minutes for me.
4: Yeah.
3: You know, sometimes when life gets a little bit more crazy, you spend a little more time. One of the weird things, as you grow older, you don't pray for things anymore. You just pray for, like, the health of your family.
4: Yeah.
3: And it's a thankful thing. It's not necessarily so much, please give me. But if you were to be really selfish, you lay your head down on the pillow tonight, you're going to say your prayers.
4: Mm-hmm.
3: What would be the selfish thing you prayed for?
4: So selfish and unselfish at the same time. Selfishly, I would love for both of my grandparents to find a place to go for, like, year round
3: or struggle.
4: Day round care. Because they went from not needing it and now they need it. And it's kind of tough, one, to watch them, two, to see my mom have to struggle to make it work, you know, between those two, and then my dad needs some help. And so it's like, I would love to find someone that is so reliable and compassionate to do it. But if they have to go somewhere, I'd love for that to happen too.
3: They're just kind of not wanting to leave their home, huh?
4: They would.
3: Oh, they would now.
4: Yeah, but I'd love to find somewhere that's not $12,000 a month. It's robbery. Where do we live? Where do we live? This is not right to do to old people. It's like, they can literally manage to live for like 3 months and that's it at these places. It's gross.
3: I would selfishly pray. My son's getting married on July 31st and it's an outdoor venue.
4: Mm-hmm.
3: I would selfishly pray for 80 degrees and sunshine that day.
4: That's okay.
3: I just don't want to see them scramble because a tornado goes through or there's a thunderstorm that day. I don't want to. And they've got a plan B, right? And they can always go inside.
4: Yeah.
3: But I'd love for that day for them just to be perfect.
4: Mm-hmm.
3: Sunshine, nice little breeze. That would be my selfish prayer. So we tossed this out. We said, hey, if you could have one really selfish prayer today, what would it be? And this is running the gamut. I want to read you some of these texts. This one from, I'm not going to say his name, but he said, bad credit guy here.
4: Mm.
3: I would pray for a new car or something that wouldn't break down weekly.
4: Okay.
3: That's a struggle. You got to go to work. And my dad always called vehicles such an evil necessity because you need it. You have to have it to get to work, to pay for the car, to pay to go to work.
4: Sometimes I know it's more expensive to live in a city, but you don't have a car. You don't have car insurance. You don't have to pay for parking. You can walk. So you're getting your exercise in. I get the appeal of that.
3: But if you're living outside of New York or Chicago
4: impossible
3: or even Minneapolis, it's
4: car.
3: Really, really tough. I want to say good morning to Elizabeth. She said, I would pray to get the job I'm interviewing for today.
4: Well, we'll send some
3: you ever done
4: prayers
3: that?
4: Upstairs for you
3: You were
4: today.
3: Interviewing for a job and you're like, just give me this job and I promise I'll be good forever.
4: I haven't applied for a job in 19 and a half years.
3: Yeah, it's been over 20 years and stuff.
4: That's crazy.
0: It's not a repeat. It's a sonic time machine.
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15: Slight chance for storms today. Otherwise, mainly cloudy skies expected. Highs around 81. Winds out of the southeast, 5 to 10 miles per hour. Mainly cloudy skies expected again tonight. Chance of thunderstorms. Lows dip down to about 68, 80 tomorrow. From the Weatherology Weather Center, I'm meteorologist Paul Frobley. Currently 68.
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0: Obstructive sleep apnea may sound like snoring, but it can also sound like a car crash. 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
2: It's Kat and JJ in the Playhouse and on demand.
3: Imagine dating right now and seeing a person you instantly are attracted to. You're like, wow, what a beautiful person. But your dating ick is they're running for the bus, so you can't date them.
4: I know.
3: Like, how stupid is this?
4: It's so petty. And it's like I said, you have to look within before you start dating, because everyone's going to have foibles. Everyone is going to have maybe a bugaboo. Is it worth getting to know somebody and then like putting up with it?
3: Your bugaboo is?
4: My bugaboo, I'm trying to pick up the most petty, probably the stuff in the corner of your mouth. If you're like constantly talking, maybe you have like cotton mouth, but like those white things form. Maybe always like try to walk past a mirror, like check out a knife every once in a while. Do I have it in the corners of my mouth? Because it's really gross.
3: If I was talking to you and you were like, I seen this, I think I'd have to check out. I just can't.
4: So bad grammar.
3: But it's just a level of intelligence that is, my old man said, you date hot, you date crazy, but never marry them.
4: Okay.
3: And you can't date.
4: Preach.
3: I can't imagine going home and not being able to have a somewhat intelligent conversation with that person.
4: Yeah.
3: That would drive me crazy. Justin, what's your big dating ick?
5: What was that?
3: What's your big dating ick?
5: Oh, it's somebody that's always on their phone or always texting.
4: Yeah.
5: Like, if I'm going to be with somebody, I would like their attention, because there was actually a girl a while back I was prospecting, and we would hang out on her couch. Just listen.
4: Okay, all right.
5: And she would have the TV on,
4: yeah,
5: and be scrolling on TikTok or texting on her phone and be like, hey, you know, you want to go for a walk or grab something to eat? No, I'm fine. And it went like this for actually almost like a week.
4: Yeah.
5: We would just hang out at our house and she would sit on her phone or watch TV and be on her phone. I was like, well, I want to do something. She's like, well, I really want to. I was like, I got to go out to my car real quick. Got in my car and left. Haven't seen her son.
4: Justin, you've called and told us this before. So this is something that definitely stuck with you. So while are you in the dating game currently?
5: Yes, I actually have a girlfriend as we speak.
4: Does she know?
5: That I don't like her on her phone?
3: No, that she's your girlfriend.
5: I have a girlfriend now, but I'm talking about like this girl I was talking about.
3: She was just joking with you, Justin.
5: Oh, yeah. I have horrible humor.
3: Yeah, apparently so.
4: No.
3: But, all right, so as long as she's not on her phone all the time, you can tolerate most.
5: Yeah, I just think it's disrespectful when you're trying to talk to somebody and they're just texting away on their phone. Like, put it down.
4: I agree.
3: I'm sorry. What were you saying? I was texting.
4: No, he wasn't. We were listening.
3: Have a great morning, Matt. We appreciate
4: Thanks,
3: you.
4: Justin.
3: Hi, this girl. I was prospecting. James, you've been prospecting many lately.
4: James.
5: This is yes.
4: Okay.
3: What's your big dating ick?
6: Same thing as the last guy, but it's more like when they can't multitask. Like, As soon as they pull out their phone, they lose connection with the world.
4: Yeah.
3: It's a lot of people.
4: Oh,
3: doing
4: so you
3: that
4: want
3: right
4: a
3: now.
4: Multitasker? Because I'm like organizing my bills right now, talking to you, and I can do both at the same time.
6: Exactly.
4: So you want a woman that can get it done.
3: James, how would you feel if the woman in your life that you cared for the most just brought all her mail to work so she could run it through work's, doesn't ever have to pay for stamps? How would you feel about that?
4: It adds up.
6: I would be hurt.
3: Yeah. I get hurt watching Kat steal the company's money like this. Have a great morning. I appreciate it. I got time for one more real quick. I love that it's only guys calling about this petty stuff. Yeah. Nate, if you were in the dating world right now, what would be your big ick?
7: Well, I'm not prospecting. I'm happily married. Okay. But
3: that was ridiculous.
4: That's so funny.
7: And I was lucky enough to find my soulmate at an early age. So, but if I was looking for somebody, lack of intelligence for me is a big turnoff. You don't have to be Albert Einstein, but
4: before you say that,
7: you gotta be able to function.
4: Before you say that, are you one of the smartest people out there? Because you can't like have.
7: I am not Albert Einstein. I'm not Albert Einstein, but you have to be able to function as an adult in society and learn from your mistakes. If you can't do that, we can't be friends.
4: Okay. And that's okay. And how many are you coming across, or did you come across when you were in the dating world that just weren't not up to
3: snuff? How many dummies were out there that you tried on first?
7: I've been around the block a few times.
4: Okay.
3: It's really hard, man. I can't teach young people enough about how important it is to just be educated enough to carry on a conversation.
7: Right. And not necessarily like be book smart, but just learn from life and, you know, build that repertoire and knowledge as you go get older and not just be a complete clueless dummy walking around.
4: Right.
3: Yeah, you're hitting hard to a lot of people listening right now, I'm afraid.
7: And then you're going to multiply. So then your kids hopefully are going to be.
3: We get it. Have a great morning, man.
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4: 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Could you please
5: tell me something good?
6: All right, we're going to start with this story to kick it off. Starmont High School in Iowa, they went all out to show support for an 11-year-old that is battling cancer. His name is Eli Belzer. And they launched into this challenge where they're challenging schools to post clips of large bodies of students singing Don't Stop Believin' by Journey as kind of a tribute.
7: So grab your friends, hit record, and sing a few lines of Don't Stop Believing. Because sometimes belief is the most powerful thing.
8: You could really change the world. I feel like these are a bunch of students that they're changing Eli's life. And I think Eli will go on to change the world.
9: That's so awesome that they're all behind this kid.
6: I know. I love that. So hopefully he can power through and come out the other side and show everybody that he is going to do big things in life. And that is what's good.
5: Tell me something good.
9: Hey, Kat, what's good in your life?
6: I'm going to try to say it without crying, but in a day and a half, my child will be off to high school. He'll be a high schooler.
9: Nah, not really till the fall.
6: Can you believe it? Can you believe it? It feels like just yesterday.
9: Feels like just yesterday he was in ninth grade.
6: Feels like just tomorrow, grade. Half day, then he'll be in ninth grade. But we have a fun summer of fishing and getting his car ready and living life and shopping and going out to eat and just doing fun things and just holding on to that before he is too cool for me. And that is what's

0: What's good for me and what I feel most blessed in my life about right now is that my wife went to the doctor yesterday. I told you last week she got her MRI results, yep. And the scan, her scan was clear. So she's been 5 years, almost six now, cancer-free, and she went in and saw her doctor just kind of follow up yesterday. And the doctor's like, if you don't want to ever come back, you don't ever have to come back.
1: What?
0: Yeah.
1: But she's gonna though, right?
0: For yeah. Like so, right. Peace of mind. Yeah. She'll go back in a year and get another MRI. But then, you know, her oncologist was so cool. Like big hugs, asking about the family. Yeah. She's like, I remember when you walked in here, how scared you were. And I grabbed you and I said, I'm not going to let this get you. And like, and she was just like the best doctor. And she said the big thing was that with her type of cancer, now that she's 5 years cancer free, the chance of it ever coming back is very, the statistical chance is very, very slim. Okay. And so like, I just felt extra blessed yesterday that she's, you know, come out the other end on this. So for me, that's what's good. Tell me something good. Hey, Michael, how you doing today, man?
2: Good.
0: Good. What's good in your life?
2: I have like, I guess I could do with a bunch of things, but like, I'll start with having friends and about to have a job. I have a job interview today. I always have that.
1: Nice. What time is your job interview?
2: At 1:30, but I need to talk about this because I was homeless about 9 months ago and had to go to a home. And I met these mittens and they were all Muslim and I didn't know where I was going through, and I learned about a religion that I didn't know. And it's a Muslim religion, and I learned about the Somali people and how they have words like Mata'aj, your name, Sayata'at, how are you, the things you would come back to Mount Beyond. And like having this job today, these people around me that care about me, it's just the greatest day of the world. This just keeps happening, you know?
0: I'm so happy that you found something that is giving you purpose and that gave you hope and that gave you cause, and now things are really falling into place for you.
1: That is incredible. Yeah. Good luck today.
2: Yeah.
1: And get there nice and early, because if you get there on time, you're late. So get there nice and early. Get prepared. It's all in the handshake. What is this line of work that you're going to get into?
2: Well, I used to be a DSP, but in order to sustain myself, I used to do food service, and I was a GM, and I was a writer before that. So I write poetry off the top of my head very fastly. So I'll be looking into getting a job at KFC, which makes me very ashamed, but it's a job.
1: Have you ever made a skin cigar?
2: A what?
1: When I go to KFC, I make something called a skin cigar. So I'm going to tell you what it is. You take the crispy part off of the chicken, okay? You lay it flat. You're going to do some surgery here. And then you put some mashed potatoes.
0: Like a blunt. Yes, exactly.
1: Maybe
0: like that,
1: some coleslaw, and then you roll it up like a little skin cigar, and you eat it that way.
2: No. That's a blunt with chicken.
0: Exactly. My man.
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5: Slight chance for storms today. Otherwise, mainly cloudy skies expected. Highs around 81. Winds out of the southeast, 5 to 10 miles per hour. Mainly cloudy skies expected again tonight. Chance of thunderstorms. Lows dip down to about 68, 80 tomorrow. From the Weatherology Weather Center, I'm meteorologist Paul Frobley. Currently 68.
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2: 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How fun!
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7: Bingo!
8: I really love this segment because we get amazing stories from someone like yourself as you're listening, but I need you to call immediately if you fit either of these scenarios. First person through gets the bingo. If you're somebody listening, who?
9: Who tried to do your own work at your house? It didn't go well. You did your whole basement. Very impressive. Off YouTube.
8: I did everything but the plumbing.
9: Okay.
8: Water scares me. I did the electrical. I did the sheetrock. I did all that stuff. But it was tough because I don't have that skill set.
9: Yeah, but you learned. That was a big deal. But this guy pretending to be an electrician, he's a shirtless man, Florida Taco Bell. Where else would you find that combo?
8: Perfect.
9: And someone had called him a meth head. That was enough for him to take out his electrician skills.
10: I'm a electrician.
11: Oh,
10: I'm going there and shut this down. I got it on tape.
9: And
8: so he did. He cut the power to the whole Taco Bell.
9: Yeah. He went, you don't believe me? And so he...
8: Hold my beer.
9: Did that. So, yeah, you did your own work, whether it was electric or plumbing or whatever.
8: So you did some DIY and it went horribly wrong.
9: Right.
8: I'm looking for anyone listening who has a name that somehow correlates with where you were conceived. So maybe your name is Buick and it was the back seat. Whoever gets through first gets the bingo. So, Michael, you get the bingo this morning. And how does your name correlate with where you were conceived?
12: Okay. So there's a long story to that. Okay. So I'm adopted. My name technically is Peter Michael Berger. My mom wasn't going to let me be Peter. My mom was crazy and had schizophrenia. So she told her my middle name. And my mom asked her, why did you name Michael that as his middle name? And I heard this from my aunt Donna, because I conceived him in the back of a church and the archangel is Michael.
9: So Peter and Michael, so, that's a very biblical name. So that makes sense.
8: You were conceived in a church?
12: Yeah.
9: That's hot.
12: According to my mom and aunt Donna, yeah.
9: Okay.
8: I have to ask some questions about this in the church. Usually there's some, you know, people in a church, and so they were able to carry out the...
12: I was adopted. My mom was crazy. She had paranoid schizophrenia and did drugs when I was in her stomach. I shouldn't be alive, honestly.
9: All right.
12: Like, I have premature lungs, bro, so... But all I know is that when my mom heard Peter Michael Berger, could you imagine having that as a name growing up? Peter Booger Eater.
8: Okay, all right.
9: That is cruel.
8: This is unwinding quickly, but you
9: Peter,
8: Michael
9: Peter Booger Eater.
8: Michael correlates to the archangel Michael, and you were conceived in a church.
9: Perfect. Nice nutshell.
12: Or Michael called the pile, but yeah.
8: All right, getting a large echo from your bathroom, but I'm going to let you go. But have a great morning today, bud.
12: Yeah.
8: Take care.
0: Let's go on demand. It's Kat and JJ in the Playhouse and on demand.
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11: More clouds than sun today with a slight chance for storms. High of 81. Winds out of the southeast, 5 to 10 miles per hour. Mainly cloudy skies tonight. Chance of thunderstorms. Lows dip down to about 68. High temperatures reach up to 80 tomorrow. Sunshine mixed with clouds at times. From the Weatherology Weather Center, I'm meteorologist Paul Frombley. Currently 68.
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0: demand.
1: It's Kat and JJ in the Playhouse and on demand.
2: You want to recap this text real quick?
3: Yeah. So this was from Aaron while we were on break. He says, I found this in our fridge. So the photo is this Tupperware, blue lid, inside string cheese sticks, and then mixed in there were like the Wegovy GLP-1 sticks. So they kind of fit in with those. It looks like they were hidden. And he says, I don't know why my wife would hide this. She doesn't even need to lose weight. She was anorexic when she was in her early 20s. I've never known her to have that issue since we've been together. What should my next step be? I bet you're feeling like, why are you hiding this from me? But if somebody has an eating disorder, it is absolutely not about you, sir. This has to be like kitten gloves, I think.
4: We're assuming he doesn't make any kind of like sly comments.
3: I'm hoping.
4: Right.
3: I'm hoping he just says, honey, I found these. You don't need these. I think maybe you need to go see somebody so we can get to the root of it. Because like I said, I've known people with eating disorders and that never goes away. It's just easier to figure out, I guess.
4: Zach, I appreciate you holding, man. I know you've been waiting for a while. Now, you've been through kind of something like this, right?
5: I actually had a friend who this happened to. And his wife was telling him that she's losing the weight because he was stressing her out.
3: Oh, man. So she went dramatic with her reason why, huh?
5: Yeah. And then he found they came in the mail and he saw that she was.
3: Oh,
4: jeez. Yeah. What a way to find out, man.
3: So did he do things to make her stress less? Because then that's a win-win for her. She's losing weight and he's not as annoying.
4: Right on.
5: Yeah. I would definitely. I don't know. I think the dishonesty is what would bother me, you know.
4: And this is such a common thing right now. Like, it's not like you don't know somebody who's doing it, right?
3: Yeah, and it's such a personal
4: choice. It's not illegal.
3: It's not drugs.
5: Yeah, well, and if it's your partner, I feel like you should communicate honestly with them, you know? Like, I don't know. Why lie about it?
0: If it's in demand, believe it. It's on demand.
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2: It's Kat and JJ in the Playhouse and on demand.
3: You had to choose one. Which would you choose? Either romantic infidelity or financial infidelity? And it wasn't you.
4: I never said romantic.
3: Well, okay, sexual, whatever you want to call it. But like an affair outside of your marriage or somebody like this email who opens a credit card without you knowing as the husband or wife and runs up thousands of dollars in debt.
4: So that was the email that we got from Rich. Like, his wife was like, I planned our Florida trip for our family. We're going to go have a great time. And he said it was a great time. And he always wondered what it ran them. And she said she opened a card to put the whole trip on it, $11,000. Didn't tell him.
3: Which is worse?
4: Yeah. For me, it would be financial for sure. Because if somebody sexually cheats on you, you can just get rid of them if you want to. But if somebody cheats on you financially and you're tied to them, their debt's your debt. Yeah. So what's worse in your mind, Kara? Financial or sexual infidelity?
5: Oh, money.
4: You'd rather have them really see. I don't know why, but I'm really stuck on the fact that I could get over some type of like emotional or sexual escapade, like a one and done. Think of how much time it takes to pay back money
5: and then go back to them.
4: Yeah.
5: No, not a chance.
3: Cat's a little more stuck on money than love, if you haven't noticed.
4: I am.
5: We can make money. We can find a sugar daddy. We can get that back.
3: Oh.
5: Yeah, you can't fix down south if it's...
3: Oh, so you're saying like a marriage infidelity is way more serious than money.
5: Oh, 100%.
3: Yeah, okay, so you're on the opposite page of Kat then.
5: Yeah.
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6: More clouds than sun today with a slight chance for storms. High of 81. Winds out of the southeast, 5 to 10 miles per hour. Mainly cloudy skies tonight. Chance of thunderstorms. Lows dip down to about 68. High temperatures reach up to 80 tomorrow. Sunshine mixed with clouds at times.

0: the Weatherology Weather Center. I'm meteorologist Paul Tremblay. Currently 68.
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0: Okay, crank it.
1: It's Kat and JJ in the Playhouse and on demand.
2: We all have that one that got away. You look back and you're like, oh, I wonder what my life would have been if we just stuck it out.
3: Yeah. But there's one like that got away, but you're like super happy about it. We were at track the other night and I was sitting next to one of Liam's friend's parents and another team walked by and behind that team was a coach for that team. And he goes, oh my God, that is my ex-girlfriend. And I said, well, what happened? And his wife was like rolling her eyes or whatever. And he said that she actually lit his parents' shed on fire.
2: Oops, sorry. I hit the wrong button.
3: Didn't mean to give you a heart attack.
2: My bad.
3: But she's like, yeah, she was a little loco for him. And he like tried his best to stay where he was and just kind of keep an eye on her at all times because he didn't want to run into her. But he's like, thankfully, she was the one that got away.
2: I dated a girl my freshman year in college. We just got into school and they integrate everybody. And she was in my sister's section. So the dorm we stayed in had four floors, four sections on each floor, and it would go guy, girl, and stuff like that. And so they hook you up with another section so you can get to know people and socialize on campus, right? And her name was Katie, and we dated like twice, and it clearly wasn't going to work out. She dumped me. Uh-huh. But then later that year, she got in a fight with a female security guard. And got kicked out of school.
3: No way.
2: Like it was a fight, like fist fight, knocked a tooth out kind of thing.
3: Thought you liked those types.
2: I did
3: of gals.
2: Like those types. Listen, you date, my old man used to always say, you date crazy, you marry normal. Because okay. Dating is fun, yeah. You date crazy. And she never gave me that vibe. But what had happened is she came back from a party and you always had to check in at the front door in the main lobby. And there was a woman working security there and she wouldn't show her ID. I'm like, why won't you show your campus ID?
3: Yeah.
2: And maybe because she was drinking and she was underage, whatever the deal was, they ended up getting in some kind of fight. And it ended up going through the student council people and then to the uppers. And then they ended up kicking her out of school. Like she didn't make it through her first year there because she literally beat the snot out of a security guard. I'm like, well, I was kind of happy that one got away. And as soon as you mentioned this, David had called. I appreciate you holding, man. There's one that thankfully got away.
4: Ooh, you guys are going to get me in trouble with this one. So it was my high school girlfriend, and she was really crazy, but she was way out of my league at the time. And now I'm way out of her league. So I'm like,
2: let's go.
3: Dang. And how did you find that out? Like, have you been Facebook stalking her? You see her at a reunion?
4: No, people you may know, and it really should have been people you wish you didn't know, but yeah.
3: Okay. Well, that's good. That's
2: good. What was the crazy quality about this girl, though? Like, what made her crazy in your eyes?
4: I don't think you guys want that answer, but the headlights.
2: Oh, gotcha. Gotcha. Are you good at that? Are you good at seeing crazy in someone's eyes?
3: I have the best radar. I have the best. My mom always, will meet somebody for the first time. She's like, what's your reading on that? I don't know where it comes from, but I can definitely tell. Maybe it's the Pisces in me, but I get it.
2: I feel like the older you get, the more you can sense crazy.
3: I wonder if I've ever been the one that got away.
2: For sure.
3: Not thankfully, but
2: not
3: like
2: the crazy
3: one,
2: thing.
3: Yeah. That they like lay up at night and they're like, I wonder.
2: Don't flatter yourself.
3: Okay.
1: It's Kat and JJ in the Playhouse and on demand.
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1: Now.
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13: More clouds than sun today, with a slight chance for storms. High of 81. Winds out of the southeast, 5 to 10 miles per hour. Mainly cloudy skies tonight. Chance of thunderstorms. Lows dip down to about 68. High temperatures reach up to 80 tomorrow. Sunshine mixed with clouds at times. From the Weatherology Weather Center, I'm meteorologist Paul Frombley. Right now, it's 72 degrees.
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0: 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On demand.
1: Good morning. I'm JJ. Kat's here as well. You want to recap this email, please?
2: Yeah. Samantha had sent an email in. You can anytime something is going on in your life and we'll bring it to the air. She says, I have a new coworker starting. I work retail. She worked with my friend before and evidently is a problem. She stole from that company. She was put on probation twice for being late. She's lazy. I love where I work, but I feel like this is going to cause a problem. I want to tell my boss so at least she knows what to expect when this new person starts. Once again, it was a really long email, but I see both sides laying low. But then what if they find out?
1: Of course they
2: find out.
1: You
2: knew all along that your friend who previously worked with this now troublemaker had problems, and you could have at least told us. Might not be your job, might not be your place, but how do we help Sam?
1: Just watch your bobber. Kim, I want to get your thoughts on this. Would you blow this up?
3: I think that she should just let the boss figure out on her own.
1: Agreed.
2: Really?
3: Don't mess with it. Yes.
2: So what do you think would happen, though? Like, if the boss was like, this is happening, blah, blah, blah. And then someone was like, yeah, I mean, this woman knew, you know, she knew about how sketchy she was.
1: I didn't know she might have changed. I mean, think about all these things. This is ridiculous.
3: Yeah, you never know. I mean, people do change. And I mean, maybe she learned a lesson. So
2: you're giving this woman benefit of the doubt that she's moving on to this work, learning her lesson from the past and won't repeat her mistakes.
3: Yes, I do.
2: Wow. You are one of those humans. It's kind of rare. Yeah.
1: Hey, Sonia, how you doing?
4: Good, how are you?
1: Good, good. Thoughts on this?
4: I don't know my name.
1: Well, color ID is really, really good. I mean, you know, it's 2026.
4: Oh, okay.
1: I know your blood type when you use the phone.
4: No, you don't.
1: Are you B negative?
4: No.
1: No, okay.
2: Okay, what are your thoughts on this whole thing here? We're off the rails.
4: I mean, legally, can they even, I mean, they can't do anything with it.
2: She's been hired already.
4: She's been hired already, right. So they can't be like, oh, we're going to fire you now because we got, you know.
2: Yeah, and don't you think it's maybe on the employer that just hired her to do their due diligence, call the people, her references, and if they didn't give the right information, which they can't legally say she's bad anyway.
1: I get reference calls for people that were horrible employees all the time.
2: And how do you answer
1: it? I answer it. They were employed here from blank to blank.
2: And that says it all
4: exactly.
2: Right there.
1: That's
2: so,
1: it. Like, right. I ain't going out like that. Plus, again, sometimes I'll get reference or I'll call references and they'll be like, they were the greatest. They had to move because of whatever and whatever and they had to move on. And they praise them endlessly. And I will do that with our good employees too. But like, If they're a bad employee, I just say, you worked here from whatever to whatever. Yeah. That's a clear signal.
4: Right.
1: I just can't. Can you imagine just going into work and starting bad-mouthing somebody that hasn't even really started yet?
4: Yeah, that would be a little awkward. It can make you look like a schmuck.
1: Yeah, right. You're a tattletale.
0: 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Are you ready? It's Kat and JJ in the Playhouse.
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2: 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How fun!
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8: Listener bingo is your opportunity to share your story with us, but you've got to fit one of the following two criteria. Maybe you're somebody listening who...
9: Who is dealing with menopause every single day. Maybe it didn't, like, do the cute creep up. Maybe all of a sudden it just hit you at once.
10: It ain't, my teeth ain't falling out. But you know what? But they do, spread a little bit. Your teeth spread a little bit. Yeah. It's that and just every now and then I look in the mirror and I have a whole whisker. One whisker, just nice, big, long, curly one, like right
4: there.
10: It's crazy.
8: More than just hot flashes, huh?
9: I guess. And, you know, nothing will bond females more than to talk about what you went through that day. Sometimes it's nice to know that you're not alone. I'm not there yet. I can wait. But yeah, it's creeping up.
8: I can't imagine how bad my life is going to be when you get there.
9: Oh, God.
8: I mean, Jesus. I'm on the hunt for anyone listening who you dropped out of high school and you are an ultimate success. Now, I think Rita fits mine, but she wants to be on voice change. So let me get this dialed up. And you want to tell everybody, about the situation?
11: So I dropped out of high school in 10th grade, and I am now the assistant branch manager of a credit union.
8: Look at that.
9: Wow.
8: Congratulations.
9: So it didn't mean that you were dumb because you dropped out of high school. It just maybe wasn't filling your cup, and you're like, you know, I'm...

0: good at this? And what made you get into that line of work?
1: I was always in like fast food. Like I worked at for a few years, and it was just, I had my son when I was 21, and I just wanted a better life for him and a career and job with benefits. So I figured I'll try banking and see what happens. And I've been in banking for 10 years, and now I'm a loan officer and assistant branch manager of a credit union, and I do a ton of stuff in the community and networking, and
2: love it.
1: It's great being a businesswoman.
2: Awesome. Congratulations.
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5: More clouds than sun today with a slight chance for storms. High of 81. Winds out of the southeast, 5 to 10 miles per hour. Mainly cloudy skies tonight. Chance of thunderstorms. Lows dip down to about 68. High temperatures reach up to 80 tomorrow. Sunshine mixed with clouds at times. From the Weatherology Weather Center, I'm meteorologist Paul Tremblay. Right now, it's 72 degrees.
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1: If you're not married, but you'd like to be one day and have kids, what's your kid number? Like, I feel like people who think they're going to get married and have kids or want to have kids one day have a number in their head. Is it 2? Is it 3? Is it 4? Is it 5? Is it 6? Not a lot of people have 6 and 7 in their wheelhouse right now in their minds. A lot of people are a 2-kid family or a 3-kid family mindset. I think 4 is great. I wanted to have 4. It didn't work for me. We had 3. But it turns out 3 is harder than 4. Yeah. According to the Today Mom survey, a survey of over 7,000 mothers, it is one specific number of children that is the most stressful in the house and to raise. It's not 2. It's not 4. It's not 5. It's 3. Having 3 kids causes the most stress. Now, why is that? Because there's always an odd man out. Believe me, I'm living it. There's always an odd man out. And then you feel sad. Like if I had number 4, I'd pair them off, right? I'm 4 of 5 kids. So really, we were a 4-pack and then we got the 5th one. But me and number 5 would pair off and number 1 and 2 would pair off, leaving my sister, the 3rd one, alone like an island. Always you got to have them in pairs. So if you're going to go 4, you might as well go 6, right? I guess if you can afford it, sure. You have some childcare and some mental bandwidth for that, more power to you. But the hardest kid number to have, ladies and gentlemen, is 3 kids. Because it's no longer man-on-man defense. It's zone defense. And a lot of times you lose. Weekends with Rula.

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1: Did you get enough ice cream this summer season? I feel like that's like the number one way to cool off, or you're just happy to go for ice cream or gelato or perhaps a popsicle at the pool. God, that always made me so happy when I was a kid. I feel like they go to hand in hand, a popsicle and pool time, more so than ice cream. Some of the popsicle just was like so refreshing to me when I was a kid. Oh, I loved it so much. Well, researchers found a link between ice cream flavors and our personalities. You know, people say, oh, you're so vanilla, like it's some kind of an insult. Well, according to this, it's not. If you like vanilla as your flavor of ice cream, you are colorful, you're impulsive, you're a risk taker who sets high goals, and you've got high expectations of yourself. If you love chocolate, that's your ice cream flavor. You are lively, you are creative, you are dramatic, you are charming, and you're enthusiastic, and people consider you the life of the party. Well, what about strawberry? Let's go the Neapolitan way. What if you just love strawberry ice cream? That's your choice. Turns out, you're a little negative Nancy. You're cranky, you're a pessimist, and you apparently have low self-esteem. You know who did that survey? Edie's Grand Ice Cream. That's what they found from their ice cream connoisseurs. So, ooh, strawberry lovers. I hate that you're getting a bad rep, because I do like strawberry, but I've never ordered it plain, and that's not my go-to. But I do want some ice cream now, so I'll be right back. It's Weekends with Rula.

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1: Okay, this is a really great question. You can ask yourself, your friends, an icebreaker on dates, parties, just on date nights, whatever, with your mate. What is a luxury you decided to invest in and it was a letdown? Have you ever heard the phrase, don't meet your heroes? Because then there's nothing to dream big for. Because you don't want to get let down. You want to just have the dream or the impression that the hero is amazing. All right. People listed things they actually went all in on, thinking, yes, I'm going to spend that money on that luxury item. It's going to be awesome. And it wasn't awesome. Number one, a hot tub. They thought, I can't afford a pool, but I can have a hot tub. Yeah, no. You learn very quickly. That's not what you want. You don't want that. I used to have a hot tub at the very first ranch house my husband and I bought when we got married. I think lizards swam in there way more than we did and died all the time. Every time we took the top off of the hot tub, dead lizards floating the top. I'm like, oh God. And then you like fish them out of there and then clean out the water. It was bad. It was bad. It was bad. You know, there were some other things on the list. So just give me a minute. I think we need to go over more than just one thing. We'll be right back to do it on Weekends with Rula.

Okay, part two of luxury letdowns. We've talked about hot tubs. Lizard graveyard up in those hot tubs. You got to clean them out all the time. Okay, another one that people put on the list of a letdown luxury they've invested in, first class flights. Listen, I'm going to put that one in the maybe section. I've only paid for a first class flight full on twice in my adult life of flying. The first time it was a doozy. I really invested in that first class flight because I was going overseas for like 12 hours. I go, yep, I'm going to go first class. It was a lot of money, but I did get to sleep, but it wasn't as fancy as they are now. It wasn't like lay down seats or anything. So it wasn't so great. But other times, I mean, look, I did one for domestic. The upgrade was like $125. That was awesome. Had real silverware and some champagne. It was nice. Another thing that made the list of luxury letdowns, having a boat. Oh, a boat. Oh God, a boat. They're so expensive and you have to clean them. There's so much maintenance. You got to dock them, put them in a marina, get a rental space for them. All the things. Owning a boat. What do they say? The first and the last day of having a boat, best days of your life, right? Do you agree? All right. More luxury letdowns next on Weekends with Rula.

Part three, my final word on luxury letdowns. If you're just tuning in, there's a list, an article this week that came out of a lot of things that are luxuries that people actually invested in or tried one time and they're like, not impressed. They said, nah, I wouldn't do it again. If you're a foodie, you probably have chased the stories of Michelin star restaurants. Like, wow, these are so amazing. A lot of people that say they go to them, they chase them down and they're kind of not as impressed because it was expensive and they left hungry for whatever reason. Listen, if the Michelin star has come to that restaurant, obviously they're doing something delicious and right. However, don't be going there and putting that whole place on a pedestal before you even get the menu, because you just think it has to be the most amazing meal of your life. If you are on your deathbed, this should be the best meal of your life. Then you'll be let down. You gotta just lean in, see what's on the menu, eat it the way the chef prepared it, and then really judge it for real. If there's a Michelin star restaurant somewhere in your area, go there and don't put it on the pedestal until you put it on the pedestal. Make sense? Okay. I'll be right back. It's Weekends with Rula.

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18: Okay, now here is something I did not expect I would ever read, honestly. If you were given an extra hour every single day, what would you do with it? What do you think one of the answers was? Nothing I would have ever bet. A quarter of the people surveyed said if there were 25 hours in a day, they would use the extra hour to exercise. What? That over sleep? What? Every time we change our clocks, I'm like, yes, we're falling back. We're getting an extra hour of sleep. I'm so excited. What would you do with the extra hour of your day if we had 25 hours, not 24? Hands down, I'm sleeping. 1-855-55-RULA. Are you the exerciser? Well, God bless you. I hope you live to be 112. Take some deep breaths and run a mile for me, too. It's Weekends with Rula.

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1: I have a difficult message for brides-to-be and grooms-to-be, but it's going to save your marriage if you listen to what I'm saying. There was a stat this week that was released about how 1/4 of couples getting married in America today do not know their spouse's salaries. Do not know. Do not ask. Do not know. Have this conversation, please. It will save your marriage. It really will. People don't always get divorced over infidelity, but they will get divorced over financial ruin. So you got to have that conversation. If you think it's too hard to have the conversation, maybe you shouldn't be getting married. You're not mature enough. You're not an adult. It is really awkward to be saying, hey, we need to sit down and talk about the finances. I know married couples for years that wouldn't talk about it because like, I don't want to know. Well, one of y'all has to know or else the light bills aren't going to get paid. But this is a little tough talk. If you're planning on getting married, you have to talk about money, what you're bringing in, what your mate's bringing in, how you guys are going to spread around the finances. Do you want a vacation? How hard do you want a vacation? What kind of vacation? Is one a camper and one is a bougie hotelier? All these conversations have to happen so you can figure yourselves out. Some of y'all might already know before you even walk down the aisle because you've been together for a long time. But isn't that stunning that 1/4 of couples going into their marriage do not know their spouse's salary? So if you don't know it, make a note to have that conversation. Get some strategy on how you're going to bring it up. Oh, I got this on sale today. By the way, I don't know what you make. How much do you make? Can we afford this? It's Weekends with Rula. Let me know how it goes.

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0: Okay, did you guys hear about this scandalous Shake Shack in Utah at the airport that went TikTok viral, where the couple went to go pay for their food, and when asked if they want to leave a tip, when they said no, then the computer price adjusted and added like 50 cents more per item to price adjust because they didn't tip? It was such a scandal. Shake Shack Corporate had released a statement saying they're looking into that because that is not what they endorse as a company to do if we choose to not tip. Because let's be real, everyone has tip fatigue and everyone's kind of over it. But you have like, you know, the guilty tipping, right? Guilt tripping, guilt tipping. All right, so now it's in our heads. I can't unknow that. So now I'm going to really pay attention. I'm at a kiosk ordering my own food to pick up at the counter, and I'm going to pay attention to the prices. And I'm also going to tell my kids, if you're at a kiosk and mommy's over here, do not hit enter to enter your order for processing until mommy checks it. Because I want to make sure this is not happening at other places and they're getting big ideas to bamboozle us with extra fees because we didn't want a tip, right? Okay, just keep your heads up. Tell me if you saw it somewhere else. 1-855-55-RULA. It's Weekends with Rula. You should.

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not this week. I had my TV on in the background because it's my roommate sometimes. Like when I'm home by myself, the TV's just on. And I was doing some work in my office, and Who Wants to Be a Millionaire was on with Jimmy Kimmel, where they were pairing celebrities with real people. And the question that I got stuck on is, what did Steve Jobs used to do at the Apple headquarters with toilet water? What did he use that for? They went back and forth, back and forth. It was for $250,000. They were just like, oh my God, we're out of lifelines, all the things. The choices were wash his armpits, soak his feet, ferment kombucha, or fill water pistols with toilet water and shoot it at the employees. I was thinking, of course, soaking his feet, because employee water guns, that's an HR nightmare. Kombucha, who's going to eat that out of toilet water? Disgusting. And armpits, if you're going to use a body part, you're going to do your feet because they're sweaty and gross and they might get hot. So that was the answer. The guy didn't pick it. He picked the water pistol answer and then they lost. Okay, but gross, right? Really, Steve Jobs? You used to put your feet in the toilet? I did not deep dive the actual reason for that on the internet. Like, did he have some hot foot problem? Is there something weird like that that you do in your house? What is something weird you do? We're in the Tree of Trust. Hey, you can call my hotline, 1-855-55-RULA. Tell me something weird like that that you do, if there is something weird like that that you do. I can't say I do anything weird like that. I just don't. Okay, I'll hear from you next. It's Weekends with Rula. I had

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1: You know, every day we learn new information about what's good for us, what's bad for us when it comes to keeping your heart healthy or just keeping yourself healthy in general or cancer killers and all that kind of stuff, right? Well, here's one that's going to make you really happy if you love chocolate. Chocolate, it turns out, in small doses every single day can decrease our risk of having a heart attack or a stroke by nearly 40%. Now, it doesn't say what kind of chocolate, but I have read enough medical stories to know that dark chocolate is supposed to be beneficial to our well-being. But can we just pretend like it's delicious milk chocolate, like Cadbury's Caramello or something fun like a Twix bar? It says, and I'm reading it word for word, small doses of chocolate every day could decrease the risk of having a heart attack or a stroke by nearly 40%. So can we just be happy and have chocolate every day and not guilt ourselves on, ooh, that's probably not good for us? Just letting you know, here's your permission to go eat some chocolate every single day in small doses. And if somebody says, hey, that's a lot of chocolate, no, I'm keeping my heart healthy and I'm keeping strokes away. Have fun with that.

common things that used to be free, but now they cost money. Oh, man. Of all the things on this list, I'm not totally shocked, but there's one that grinds my gears, and it drives me nuts. I mean, I see the point, but it's obnoxious. And the one I'm talking about is extra dipping sauce. If I just want one more sauce of something, ranch, ketchup, cane sauce, whatever it is, they charge you for the extra sauce. I know they have to do that because costs are high, but it's still obnoxious. Like, I need enough sauce for every chicken tender bite. I don't want to run out of sauce before I run out of chicken. And I don't want to run out of chicken before I run out of sauce. But other things that used to be free and now they cost money, for years now, we're paying for bags to get on the airplane. There is no mercy on this. It's so obnoxious. Unless you're part of their clubs. And even when you are, I'm part of the United Club. Like, I've got the credit card. My husband's got the credit card. We've got status because we fly them all the time. My daughter had to go to Colorado by herself. $50 for her bag. I go, but wait, I have so-and-so. And they go, no, that's you. She's not flying with you. You're not flying with her. So she's on her own. $50, please. I'm like, oh my gosh. Or how about your music? You used to buy the music and you owned it. You had a CD. You had a tape. Now it's just streaming. You're borrowing it. You're paying for it, but you're borrowing it. You're never actually owning it. It's crazy, right? I know. We can complain all day long. Well, I'll give you a hot minute. I'll be right back. It's Weekends with Rula.

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13: All right, friends, that's it for me. Thanks for hanging out with me here on Weekends with Rula. I hope that if you did already start school, it was an easy entry into the new school year. 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You know, I love to be part of your life because you're part of mine. 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You want to tag me or show me something, share something with me from the first day of school, first week of school, something you're going on in your life. It's all good. We'll talk about it here. Y'all take care. I'm out. It's Weekends with Rula. Bye.

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11: Slight chance of thunderstorms this afternoon. Otherwise, cloudy skies with a few peaks of sun. Daytime highs approaching 81. Winds out of the southeast around 5 miles per hour. Mainly cloudy skies expected again tonight. Chance of thunderstorms. Lows level off around 68. From the Weatherology Weather Center, I'm meteorologist Paul Trombley. Currently, it's 72 degrees.

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4: Slight chance of thunderstorms this afternoon. Otherwise, cloudy skies with a few peaks of sun. Daytime highs approaching 81. Winds out of the southeast around 5 miles per hour. Mainly cloudy skies expected again tonight. Chance of thunderstorms. Lows level off around 68. From the Weatherology Weather Center, I'm meteorologist Paul Trombley. Currently 73.

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8: Slight chance of thunderstorms this afternoon. Otherwise, cloudy skies with a few peaks of sun. Daytime highs approaching 81. Winds out of the southeast around 5 miles per hour. Mainly cloudy skies expected again tonight. Chance of thunderstorms. Lows level off around 68. From the Weatherology Weather Center, I'm meteorologist Paul Trombley. Right now, 77.

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Mainly cloudy skies expected this afternoon, with daytime highs approaching 81. Winds out of the southeast, 5 to 10 miles per hour. Cloudy tonight, slight chance for storms, lows level off around 68. Daytime highs approaching 79 tomorrow. Sunshine mixed with clouds at times. From the Weatherology Weather Center, I'm meteorologist Paul Tremblay. Right now, 77.

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12: Mainly cloudy skies expected this afternoon, with daytime highs approaching 81. Winds out of the southeast, 5 to 10 miles per hour. Cloudy tonight, slight chance for storms, lows level off around 68. Daytime highs approaching 79 tomorrow. Sunshine mixed with clouds at times. From the Weatherology Weather Center, I'm meteorologist Paul Trombley. Currently 79.

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8: Mainly cloudy skies expected this afternoon, with daytime highs approaching 81. Winds out of the southeast, 5 to 10 miles per hour. Cloudy tonight, slight chance for storms, lows level off around 68. Daytime highs approaching 79 tomorrow. Sunshine mixed with clouds at times. From the Weatherology Weather Center, I'm meteorologist Paul Tremblay. Currently, it's 81 degrees.

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12: Mainly cloudy skies expected this afternoon, with daytime highs approaching 81. Winds out of the southeast, 5 to 10 miles per hour. Cloudy tonight, slight chance for storms, lows level off around 68. Daytime highs approaching 79 tomorrow. Sunshine mixed with clouds at times. From the Weatherology Weather Center, I'm meteorologist Paul Frombley. Currently, it's 81 degrees.

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10: Mainly cloudy skies expected this afternoon, with daytime highs approaching 81. Winds out of the southeast, 5 to 10 miles per hour. Cloudy tonight, slight chance for storms, lows level off around 68. Daytime highs approaching 79 tomorrow. Sunshine mixed with clouds at times. From the Weatherology Weather Center, I'm meteorologist Paul Tremblay. Currently, it's 81 degrees.

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10: Overcast skies tonight with a slight chance of thunderstorms. Lows level off around 68. Southwest winds 5 to 10 miles per hour. Sunshine mixed with clouds at times. Tomorrow, daytime highs approaching 79. Clear skies tomorrow night. Lows level off around 58. From the Weatherology Weather Center, I'm meteorologist Paul Trombley. Right now, 81.

0: Goodview Days is almost here. 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
5: Overcast skies tonight with a slight chance of thunderstorms. Lows level off around 68. Southwest winds 5 to 10 miles per hour. Sunshine mixed with clouds at times tomorrow. Daytime highs approaching 79. Clear skies tomorrow night. Lows level off around 58. From the Weatherology Weather Center, I'm meteorologist Paul Tremblay. Right now, 79.

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11: Overcast skies tonight with a slight chance of thunderstorms. Lows level off around 68. Southwest winds 5 to 10 miles per hour. Sunshine mixed with clouds at times tomorrow. Daytime highs approaching 79. Clear skies tomorrow night. Lows level off around 58. From the Weatherology Weather Center, I'm meteorologist Paul Frombley. Right now, 79.

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6: Overcast skies tonight with a slight chance of thunderstorms. Lows level off around 68. Southwest winds 5 to 10 miles per hour. Sunshine mixed with clouds at times tomorrow. Daytime highs approaching 79. Clear skies tomorrow night. Lows level off around 58. From the Weatherology Weather Center, I'm meteorologist Paul Tremblay. Right now, 79.

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26: Hey, a few weeks back, we had Bailey Littrell here. 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We got to know him. He was hysterical. It sounded like this.
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26: 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Bailey Littrell. This is So Be It.

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6: Your song's up first, E85 in the 4U mix.